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2: Q-Music. I am too sexy for my love. Too sexy for my love. Love's going to leave me.

Bad times in life is like a telephone. You never know when it's a go ring. But when it ring, just pick it up and receive. 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